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1: Luke Skywalker was just a farm boy until he received a mysterious message from a princess.
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1: Star Wars, starring Mark Hamill.
4: I'm Luke Skywalker, I'm here to rescue you.
2: Aren't you a little short for a stormtrooper?
1: Harrison Ford.
4: Boring conversation anyway. Luke, we're gonna get somebody! I think we took a wrong turn.
1: Carrie Fisher.
5: For luck.
1: Alec Guinness.
6: You can't win, Darth. If you strike me down, I shall become more powerful than you can possibly imagine.
1: 20th Century Fox presents the most extraordinary motion picture of all time, Star Wars.
7: Here's where the fun begins.
1: No legendary adventure of the past could be as exciting as this romance of the future.
8: Here they come.
1: May the Force be with you in Star Wars.